on the island. In the back room, she was everybody's darling. But she never lost her head, even when she was given head. She says, hey babe, take a walk on the wild side. Said, hey babe, take a walk on the wild side. And the colored girls go

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They said, hey, sugar, take a walk on the wild side. I said, hey, babe, take a walk on the wild side.

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Then I guess she had to crash. Valium would have helped that passion. Said, hey babe, take a walk on the wild side. I said, hey honey, take a walk on the wild side. And the colored girls say,

0: What's her name again?
1: What's her name?
0: That is right. Please, don't fight. You will get to know me.
1: What's her name?
0: Face the reason why we're here.

His daddy was an ex-Marine. So on the day he turned 18, he joined the Corps, climbed aboard a bus. He loves that goodbye photograph his sister took. Makes him laugh. It was the only time he ever heard it.